Broadcasting from the decolonized ruins of an indigenous future, you're hearing Stoic with New Green. In their telling, after the Earth becomes uninhabitable in 2042, indigenous people move underground. And this song is a transmission from the descendants that survived, indigenous artists and warriors anchored by ancient knowledge and practice.

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0: 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And some experts say Canada needs to make more concessions during the negotiations with the U.S.
1: My sense is the Canadians, they want to have a more conciliatory approach, but we'll see.
0: How are the trade talks going, and what does this all mean for Canadian businesses? The Current, tomorrow morning at 8:37, 907 in Newfoundland. 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
2: 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As Canadian trade negotiations